Europe 2. You played it cool and I played it dumb. Don't you think I'm a little too young to be messed with like that? So convincing, you made it look fun. Laugh it off, but the damn it. Europe 2. You played it cool and I played it dumb. Don't you think I'm a little too young to be messed with like that?

Drink some margaritas by swinging blue lights. Listen to the mariachi play at midnight. Are you with me? Are you with me?

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Toute la journée sur Europe 2, Pop Radio. 5h, 7h, Coé sur Europe 2. Le Before. You played it cool and I played it dumb. Don't you think I'm a little too young to be messed with like that?

0: 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On joue ça. Hey, Mr. DJ.
1: Quand on dit pop, on aime ça. We don't talk anymore,
0: talk anymore, talk anymore. Give me the silent treatment. Quand on dit pop, on pense à ça. Na, na, na, come on.
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1: 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On m'appelle comment? Hey Martinez, you ready, girl?
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2: Played it cool and I played it dumb. Don't you think I'm a little too young to be messed with like that? So convincing, you made it look fun. Laugh it off, but the damage is done. 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

0: Sandeep Pop. 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Hey, Mr. DJ.
1: Quand on dit pop, on aime ça. We don't talk anymore, talk
0: anymore, talk anymore. 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

0: son du pop. 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
1: Quand on dit pop, on aime ça. We don't talk anymore, talk
0: anymore, talk anymore. Give me the silent treatment. 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

0: 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Hey, Mr. DJ.
1: Quand on dit pop, on aime ça. We don't talk anymore,
0: talk anymore, talk anymore. Give me the silent treatment. 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